Hey friend, I'm Lacey. A few years ago, my mom and I went to eat dinner and I had my kids and we were at this restaurant and I was distracted trying to keep the little ones occupied and the waitress came and took our order and as she began to walk away, my oldest daughter said, "Ma'am, is there anything that I can pray for you about?" The lady looked a little surprised. And so did I, but mine was more of awe. And the lady took a deep sigh and she said, "Everything. I'll leave it at that, everything." So my daughter did. She prayed. And the rest of our time with that kind lady, she had this smile on her face. You just never know what battle someone else is facing and what a little kindness can do to uplift them. And that night, my daughter reminded me of that, to see people right where you are and to love them like Jesus loves them.

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0: Jen Wilson, God Story.
1: Hey friend, I'm Lacey. No matter how dark or difficult or devastating the path is that you're walking right now, no matter how tight the hold anxiety may have on you, or how overwhelming your feelings might be, there is truth that we can rest in despite our feelings. Stripped of everything else, it's just our breath and God's word. 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And we exhale our anxiety and worry and shame and fear. Lord, we're thankful tonight that we can cast our cares upon You because You care for us.

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0: Hey friend, I'm Lacey with a little encouragement for you tonight.
1: Who is Jesus? In Matthew, he's the King of the Jews. In Mark, he's the servant. In Luke, he's the Son of Man. And in John, Jesus is the Son of God. In Acts, he's the Savior of the world. In Romans, he's the righteousness of God. In 1 Corinthians, he is the rock. In 2 Corinthians, he is the triumphant one. In Galatians, Jesus sets us free. In Ephesians, he's the head of the church. In Philippians, he is our joy. In Colossians, he's our completeness. In 1 and 2 Thessalonians, he is our hope. In 1 Timothy, he's our faith. In 2 Timothy, he's our stability. In Titus, Jesus is truth. In Philemon, he is our helper. In Hebrews, he's our perfection. In James, he's the power behind our faith. In 1 Peter, he's our example. In 2 Peter, he's our purity. In 1 John, he's our life. In 2 John, he's our pattern. In 3 John, he's our motivation. In Jude, he's the foundation of our faith. And in Revelation, Jesus is our coming King. The world can't understand him, and the leaders can't ignore him. He is light and love and Lord. Jesus is goodness and kindness and God. He is holy. His word is eternal. He is our Redeemer. He is our Savior. And he is the Lord of my life. Do you know this Jesus?

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1: Hey friend, I'm Lacey. 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
1: Hey friend, I'm Lacey. There's been some prayer requests coming through on our website under the prayer center. A lot of people walking through difficult circumstances. I heard from Lynn who said, could you please play Even So Come? I just found out I have a one in a million disease and it's been a bit overwhelming at times. I heard this song and it spoke to my soul. So Father, tonight we lift up this precious friend and we pray that you would comfort her, that you would sustain her, that you would renew her strength. Lord, that she would have your overwhelming peace flood her, that she would feel your presence near, holding her. We pray that you'd surround her with an incredible medical team to help her fight this disease. In Jesus' name,

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1: Hey friend, I'm Lacey. Around 3 a.m. a couple of nights ago, I woke up to this little face in front of mine, and it really scared me until I realized it was my daughter, Layla. She had a bad dream, and she wanted the comfort of mom and dad. I'm so glad that they know they can come to us when they're struggling with something. And you know, friend, tonight you can do the same with your father, who loves you so much, with your fears, with your worries.

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0: Nelson, my Jesus.
1: 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Lewis was talking about. 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
1: Like we become more and more a caricature of what we're fostering in our lives.
3: Interesting.
1: And it's like I mentioned in the book, like you will, if you're off by 1 degree for a moonshot, you miss the moon by 3,100 miles.
3: Right.
1: Because of the trajectory of things. So that's why I think a lot of older people, you can look at this person and say, man, he's a saint. He listens. He offers wisdom. Everybody just loves being around him. Or you can see the anger on somebody's face. They become nothing but anger. And they're at the grocery store hitting you with their shopping carts. It's like you become this extreme thing that you were fostering when you were younger.
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0: Jeff Schlatter. Won't start now.
1: The Bible says, therefore, if you have any encouragement from being united with Christ, if any comfort from his love, if any common sharing in the Spirit, if any tenderness and compassion, then make my joy complete by being like-minded, having the same love, being one in spirit and of one mind. Woke up.

0: God is on the move.
1: Hey friend, I'm Lacey. What a reminder that even now in this moment, God is moving and working in our very midst, and He is doing great things.

KVNE, hey friend, I'm Lacey with you one more time tonight. What a joy, what a blessing this time has been. Thank you for tuning in with me. And we got to praise the Lord. And we get to keep going after this too, so stick around. 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
0: So this world has lost its grip on me.
2: You know, I've got to admit, that one's really tough for me to listen to sometimes. It's really convicting. Hey, I'm your friend Fletch. 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And that's my role as a dad and husband. 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Lord, please help me. 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
0: You broke through 1,000 fences, been rescued from 1,000 ditches.

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KVNE. Hey, I'm your friend Fletch, and by Friday night, I'm usually ready just to collapse on the couch after we get our girls to bed and just hang out with my wife for a little bit. And maybe you feel the same way. You know, the Bible says, "Come to me, all of you who are weary and burdened." So the words of Jesus, he invites you in. He says, "I will give you rest." 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

0: Hey, I'm your friend Fletch, and laughter is one of our favorite things here. 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
1: You always have to bring stuff. 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

0: A listener writes, Gary, I'm currently in a long-distance relationship, but our love languages are quality time. What do we do?
1: I would suggest several things. One, extended phone conversations. That's quality time. Online, you can chat back and forth with each other. Another is writing old-fashioned letters, handwritten letters. 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They wrote this with their own hand. It communicates deeply to the person who has quality time. 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
1: KVNE, hey, I'm your friend Fletch, and surely this is only my home, where my little girls will argue over the silliest things. 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We all need God's grace. 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Be patient, bearing with one another in love, even if it's over a pink cup.

hopefully this Friday night is your chance to take that deep breath and look back at God's faithfulness over the week. Love this from Psalm 77. I will remember the deeds of the Lord. 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Thank you, Lord.

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4: There's a Bible full of history of the ways that God showed up for his people. Just when you thought all odds were stacked against you, he shows up and does miracles. He does the unthinkable. And there's so many instances in my life where I can look back and say, he really has never, ever failed me. 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Have you forgotten about me? This song, Ain't No Way, is just all about that declaration. There's no way you're gonna let me down. You've been there for me time and time again. 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And that's what Ain't No Way is all about.

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0: Tyler. 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
1: So I'm going to take a shot in the dark and say your week was full of noise and busyness and was a little bit chaotic, maybe a lot chaotic. Well, I hope tonight feels a little slower for you. Remember that Psalm 46 says, "Be still and know that I am God." So let stillness remind you of his presence. And I hope you can find some rest in that tonight.

0: Hey, and you've got KVNE. Brother Allen, what's going on with you?
1: I used to have a drinking problem and I quit drinking and just started listening to KVNE and let the good stuff in instead of the bad. Helps the soul.
0: Amen, Brother Allen. Wow, I'm really proud of you, my man. Good to hear from you. I've been

0: Farms. Wait for me.
1: KVNE, the voice of encouragement. Hey, I'm your friend Fletch, and if you've been carrying a lot of anxiety lately, I want this Bible verse just to kind of resonate with you tonight. Don't be anxious about anything, but pray about everything, and the peace of God, which surpasses all understanding, will guard your hearts and your minds in Christ Jesus. His peace is bigger than your worries.

0: have a teen living at home, then you know what it's like to watch mistakes happen. Hi, I'm Mark Gregston with Parenting Today's Teens. It's inevitable. 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
1: Schedules have been kind of tight. Sometimes you have to multitask just to get things done. So I would hope it'd be okay if I brought my drum lessons into the studio. Brought in Kai. He's 8. Go ahead, Kai. You do it. 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
2: My name is Savannah, and I just wanted to thank you guys for always playing awesome music and encouraging people every day. I love listening to y'all's music when I'm in the car with my mom, and it always just lifts me up.
1: Well, I love it, Miss Savannah. 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I appreciate you.
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2: And you know, God's word tells us that we have salvation in no one else, right? No one else. There's no other name under heaven given to us by which we must be saved. That one name, is Jesus.
0: Making well with my soul. 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Making well with my soul. 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
2: 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One of my favorites. This is Chris Tomlin and Holy Forever. Just lay down everything you're struggling with right now and fix your eyes on Jesus as we worship. It's all I want you to do right now is worship.

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3: Hey, this is Cece Winans with the message of my song, Worthy of It All. Psalm 63 talks about God's love being better than life. When I think of the goodness of Jesus and all that he has done for me, I can't help but praise God. And this song just puts it all in perspective, not just because of what he's done, but just because of who he is. The Bible instructs us to love him with all of our heart, soul, and mind. 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He is worthy of

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0: Clemens, fighting for me.
1: KVNE. Hey, I'm your friend Fletch, and hopefully tonight's not feeling so much like a battle for you. But even if it is, you know that's okay, right? I love this from 1 Corinthians. But thanks be to God, He gives us the victory through our Lord Jesus Christ. So hold on to that tonight.
2: And I'm

0: 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Do it again.
1: KVNE. Hey, I'm your friend Fletch, and after we put our little girls to bed, the house gets quiet. I look at the mess. Pieces of crayons on the floor, markers on the tables, shoes by the door, dishes in the sink. And instead of being frustrated, I really thank God for the family that He's entrusted to me. The Bible says that children are a heritage from the Lord. So instead of being frustrated at really anything, gratitude, that changes everything. Thank you, Lord, for changing our hearts.

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0: Lord, thank you for your amazing grace. Thank you for your word, and thank you for dear friends like Tara Lee Cobble as we dive in.
1: Who is wise and understanding among you? By his good conduct, let him show his works in the meekness of wisdom. James 3:13. This book was almost certainly written by Jesus' brother. And guess what? His name wasn't James. The original language reveals that his name was actually Jacob. Our English versions refer to him as James because our first translation was authorized by King James, who, for what it's worth, allegedly requested to see his name in the Bible. But back to Jacob, or James. He didn't always believe that his brother Jesus was the Messiah, until Jesus resurrected from the dead. That'll do it. Years later, James wrote these words to the Jewish members of the early church, encouraging them to walk in meekness and honor. James hadn't always done that, but truly knowing who Jesus truly is has a way of humbling us. He's the one who should be exalted, and he's where the joy is.
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1: You know, my little girl's called this song, Lord, I Need You Now, for the longest time. It's called Your Way's Better. It's by Forrest Frank. And I correct a lot of things that my little girls do. A lot of things. That's not one of them. Because whenever I hear them say, Lord, I need you now, whew, that does my daddy heart a lot of good. Oh, Lord.

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1: 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Hey, I'm your friend Fletch, and you know, Fridays remind me that even if our weeks were full of tears, that's okay. Because God is still good. Tonight's a great night for a great night. And His Word says He will wipe every tear from our eyes one day. But you know, right now, His comfort is real, and He is enough.

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4: 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Psalm 63 talks about God's love being better than life. When I think of the goodness of Jesus and all that he has done for me, I can't help but praise God. 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
3: Hey, this is Dave Fry from Sidewalk Prophets, and this is the story behind our song, Father, Let It Be. See, I want so badly to do everything myself. See, the more I live, the more I realize that asking for help, relying on loved ones, surrendering my will to the God that made the stars and yet somehow knows my name, see, that's true strength. When we can't understand the path that we're walking, when we want to hold on so tight it makes us feel comfortable but only wastes us away, in those moments we can declare, not my will, but yours be done. Trusting God with everything is a place of surrender and sacrifice, but it's the place I long to be.

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2: 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I listen to them in the time of feeling down. My daughter is 6 years old. Is being transported to UT for heart issues. God works miracles. We're going to believe in that. Thanks and God bless.
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4: There's a Bible full of history of the ways that God showed up for his people. Just when you thought all odds were stacked against you, he shows up and does miracles. He does the unthinkable. And there's so many instances in my life where I can look back and say, he really has never, ever failed me. It's so easy for us to freak out and just say, God, where are you? Have you forgotten about me? This song, Ain't No Way, is just all about that declaration. There's no way you're going to let me down. You've been there for me time and time again. 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And that's what Ain't No Way is all about.

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2: 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I'm Mike Harper. I find that eating is a blessing and a curse. 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

KVNA, Mike Harper. We don't want to admit we care about Facebook, but here we are. 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
1: Hey, VNE, Mike Harper. 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
7: Hey, this is Cece Winans with the message of my song, Worthy of It All. Psalm 63 talks about God's love being better than life. When I think of the goodness of Jesus and all that he has done for me, I can't help but praise God. And this song just puts it all in perspective, not just because of what he's done, but just because of who he is. The Bible instructs us to love him with all of our heart, soul, and mind. Why? Because he deserves nothing less. He is worthy of it all.

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2: Who is Jesus? In Genesis, he's the seed of the woman. In Exodus, he's the Passover lamb. In Leviticus, he is our high priest. In Numbers, he's the pillars of cloud by day and fire by night. In Deuteronomy, he is the prophet like unto Moses. In Joshua, he's the captain of our salvation. In Judges, he's our judge. And in Ruth, he's our kinsman redeemer. In 1 and 2 Samuel, he's our trusted prophet. In Kings and Chronicles, he's our reigning king. In Ezra, he restores pure worship. In Nehemiah, he rebuilds broken walls. In Esther, he's our Mordecai. In Job, he's our ever-living redeemer. In Psalms, he's our shepherd. In Proverbs and Ecclesiastes, he's our wisdom. In Song of Solomon, he's our loving bridegroom. In Isaiah, he is the Prince of Peace. In Jeremiah, he is our righteous branch. Lamentations, our weeping prophet. Ezekiel, he's the wonderful four-faced man. In Daniel, he's with us in life's fiery furnace. In Hosea, he's a faithful husband. In Joel, he's the baptizer. In Amos, he's our burden bearer. In Obadiah, he's mighty to save. In Jonah, he's our great foreign missionary. Micah, he's the messenger of beautiful feet. In Nahum, he's the avenger of God's elect. In Habakkuk, he's God's evangelist. In Zephaniah, he is our savior. In Haggai, he's the restorer of God's lost heritage. In Zechariah, he's the fountain opened up. In Malachi, Jesus is the Son of Righteousness. He's the beginning and the end. He's the creator of all. He's the architect of the universe. He always was, always is, and always will be. He is our savior. And he is the Lord of my life. Do you know this Jesus?

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If you're in the middle of a relationship snag, remember your responsibility. 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
1: KVNE, Mike Harper. When I use a card to pay, I like to insert it. Now, my wife says, just tap the card. I don't know where to tap it. I'm waving it. I'm moving it. I'm weaving it. I'm lowering it. I'm tapping it. I don't know how it works. I feel like an idiot. I understand insert because there's a hole. You put it in. I understand swipe it. It's a slot. You slide it along. That's how we did things in the 1900s.

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1: KVNE, Mike Harper, I admit that I have technological challenges. I have no idea how the Wi-Fi works, why it doesn't work sometimes. And I submit, nobody really knows. We have theories, settings, we love to say. Oh, it must be your Wi-Fi. Oh, really? I think that we're back where we started now, aren't we? 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
1: KVNA, if you meet somebody and immediately forget their name, doesn't mean you're rude or unintelligent. You're processing. A study says you're reading faces, your voice tone, what to say next. Your short-term memory is juggling like six things, and then somebody says their name. Kevin, let's call him. Kevin has no connection to anything. They're introducing, you're internalizing. How's my eye contact, my handshake? Did I interrupt? It's not a memory problem. It's a preoccupation problem. Name forgetters are highly associative. We remember feelings. We catalog everything except the label. And we try to do better. We repeat the name, connect it to a visual. We build a bridge between Kevin and something you know, because we prioritize differently. We miss the least interesting thing about someone, the name they were given before they'd done anything memorable. But what you remember about people is who they are. That's still there.

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1: Love God and love people. Hey, this is Dave Fry from Sidewalk Prophets, and this is the story behind our song, Father Let It Be. See, I want so badly to do everything myself. 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Trusting God with everything is a place of surrender and sacrifice, but it's the place I long to be.

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2: 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Just might be true. The Statue of Liberty wears an 879 size shoe. At the height of Star Wars mania, Jimmy Carter gave the Oval Office address in a Chewbacca costume. 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And after singing, Lauren Daigle's second love is cornhole.

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1: KVNE, Mike Harper mentioned the summer solstice is tomorrow at 3:24 a.m., marks the official beginning of summer in the Northern Hemisphere. In the Southern Hemisphere, it's known as the winter solstice and begins winter. So for them, it's almost like Christmas is here. Wait, can that be right? This is a little confusing.

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0: because of Mercy.
1: KVNE, Mike Harper. Sometimes your phone does things and you have no idea why. Like last week, I turned on my phone and everything was blue. It was weird. Yesterday, all the words were big. That actually worked to my advantage. But this morning, my phone was hot. It was hot, and the message said, "Don't you think you've had enough phone for one morning?" I said, "Hey, my phone is not the boss of me." I stand

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2: 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And why am I getting these emails? I'm not the president. I'm not the chairman. I wonder what they're offering.
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2: You know, when we think of grace, all of us think of John Newton. John Newton was a sailor. He was a sailor who bought and sold slaves for a living during the 1700s. He was raised by a Christian mother, but when he left home, he quickly forgot everything he'd been taught. He went on to lead a life of rank selfishness and absolute unrestrained immorality. A man of filthy language, he boasted that brutality and rape was part of his daily life. To appease his conscience, he took pleasure in trying to convince others to turn from their Christian faith. But a turning point for John Newton came during a storm, a severe storm, when John remembered a verse that he'd memorized as a child. Parents, pour the word of God into your children. It was a warning from God in Proverbs chapter 1. Since you rejected me when I called, and no one gave heed when I stretched out my hand, since you ignored all my advice and would not accept my rebuke, I in turn will laugh at your disaster when calamity overtakes you like a storm. John Newton felt the weight of his guilt in the midst of that literal storm. He humbled himself before God and he asked for mercy, and God showed him grace. Newton eventually went into the ministry, where he served God for 40 years, telling others of the wonderful work that God had done for him. We remember him most, of course, for the world's most famous hymn, Amazing Grace. That hymn shows the reality, and it shows that he understood the reality, that the Christian life is, from eternity past into eternity future, a life of grace. At the end of his life, Newton put it this way. He says, "My memory is nearly gone, but I remember two things, that I am a great sinner and that Christ is a great Savior. But God gives a greater grace."

0: JJ Weeks Band, let them see you.
1: Jesus is so countercultural. 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Yeah, he's the only one. Others may say it, but he's the only one that says it without buts. He only adds, pray for those who hurt you. It goes against everything in our natural being. But we follow Jesus. He's the way, the truth, and the life.
2: I've got so much to be thankful for. Look, I got a

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0: John Reddick, I Believe It.
1: KVNE, Mike Harper. We wanted to have Zach Williams in the studio, but what did we have a contractual snag? What was it? Was it a logistical problem, scheduling issue, something I said? Well, through the miracle of audio tape, we have a reasonable facsimile, a recording of Zach Williams singing Jesus Loves. It's almost like he's here. In the meantime, here's Sleth Schleter making an appearance on KVNA.
2: I've never seen a morning the sun forgot to rise. 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
1: Expected to spend on Father's Day?
2: $27.9 billion.
1: Wow, we got a lot of dough.
2: Yes, the average person is going to spend $226.58.
1: $226 per person?
2: Per person.
1: Wow. One thing that people will ask is, how does that compare to Mother's Day?
2: Well, probably Mother's Day gets a little more spent.
1: Oh, I think it pales to Mother's Day. Yeah.

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1: Matthew West, good.
2: KVNE, Mike Harper, people love their pets. We love our furry friends. It got me to thinking, being a human does have its advantages. We get to own the house and stuff. The rest of the whole animal kingdom is subject to us. Well, in many households anyway, the advantages animals have is that they don't overthink things. Pretty much live on what can I eat next? Much like my Uncle Frank.

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1: Love Thy City is coming August 22nd, and we need your help. 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
2: 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I often chuckle at the phrase, of course, everything is what it is. Ever see anything that isn't what it is? 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Similarly, God said, I am who I am. I'm going to leave that one alone.

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1: KVNE, Mike Harper. I've been with the radio station a long time, and I can remember way back, we used to have more contests. We had prizes. We had a prize bin, and it's dusty now. There's been nothing in there for a long time. But I remember we had fabulous prizes. We don't have those anymore. Well, fabulous is in the eye of the beholder. We had KVNE bean dip. I remember once we had KVNE crackers. They were good in the KVNE soup. That one never got off the ground.
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1: 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Always enjoy hanging out Saturday mornings. Talk to you again tomorrow morning. KVNE Sunday morning shouts of praise from 6 till noon. Till then.
2: I'll be looking at the moon, but I'll be seeing you.
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3: Yeah.

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3: 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Yeah, I forgot to take my trash out. Actually, I didn't forget. My alarm went off, and I was like, nah, I don't want to go out there. I'll wait until next week. It'll be okay. You know, I know that God is working on us all the time. He's working on me every day over time, but I have that one strike against me this week, but I didn't forget to put the coffee cup under my Keurig machine, and I found my Garmin watch in my purse today. Probably looked in that same spot about four times.

0: done. 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
2: Try to see if you guys can play Come Lord Jesus. It sure be nice.
1: Yeah, it's called Come Jesus Come. Tell me what you like about that song.
2: Well, that's our lives, right? That's what it's all about. Just serving the Lord most of your lives. And then, as the song says, we've been waiting a long time.
1: Absolutely.
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2: Here's the story behind Jamie McDonald's Ain't No Way.
3: There's a Bible full of history of the ways that God showed up for his people. Just when you thought all odds were stacked against you, he shows up and does miracles. He does the unthinkable. And there's so many instances in my life where I can look back and say, he really has never, ever failed me. It's so easy for us to freak out and just say, God, where are you? Have you forgotten about me? This song, Ain't No Way, is just all about that declaration. There's no way you're going to let me down. You've been there for me time and time again. As I look back over my life, there's not one time that you failed me, and you're going to show up for me now. And that's what Ain't No Way is all about.

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1: Great new song from Jamie, reminding us of how faithful God is. He won't leave you, friend. He says in His Word, He will be there for you.
2: It's been a long year. 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

0: Hey, this is Toriel Wells, and I can't wait to see you at Rock the Pines. 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

0: your way.
1: Okay, Vinny, moms usually get all of the attention. Here is Anita Renfro giving a little shout out to dads this weekend.
2: We got other mail, by the way, from a lot of guys who said to us, well, what about the dads? Guys are like, well, we talk to our kids too. I'm like, yeah. They said, you know, we'd like equal time. I think, frankly, the guys are feeling a little disenfranchised, a little dejected and left out. And so, yeah. But we thought, okay, so maybe we should convene like some focus groups and get people together, and because we wanted to be fair about it. And so we got people together and tried to take down what it is that guys say during a day and to their children. And we got, you know, a list. And though I feel vastly underqualified to present this in attempts at fairness, this is dad sense. Here we go.

0: I still believe. I still believe.
1: Jeremy Camp, I still believe.
2: Such a powerful scene in that movie. I still believe Jeremy Camp, the actor portraying him, breaking his guitar in just desperation and heartbreak. But coming out of that, holding on to his faith in God. Love that.

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1: Jesus is the way. He is the truth. He is the life. Have you heard that? Go bookmark that favorite verse. 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
2: Hey, this is Cece Winans with the message of my song, Worthy of It All. Psalm 63 talks about God's love being better than life. When I think of the goodness of Jesus and all that he has done for me, I can't help but praise God. And this song just puts it all in perspective, not just because of what he's done, but just because of who he is. The Bible instructs us to love him with all of our heart, soul, and mind. Why? Because he deserves nothing less. He is worthy of it

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1: KVNE, hey, I'm Linda. I love this story. Tasha Layton talking about what inspired her to write her song Into the Sea. It's going to be okay.
2: When I think about the lyrics to this song, I think about my son because he comes to me often, and even not that long ago, he came to me and he was crying and he was just so upset, and you could tell his little heart was hurting so bad over something. And I took, you know, his head in my hands. I said, you know what, buddy, it's going to be okay. It's going to be okay. And I thought about how many times have I figuratively needed God to do that with me? And how many times in life where I've just needed to sense his presence and needed him to tell me it was going to be okay. And so whatever you're facing today, whether it's fear, anxiety, joblessness, divorce, relational difficulties, whatever it is, know that neither death nor life nor anything in creation, Scripture says, can separate you from God, from his love. Even when the ground beneath you is shaking, even when the mountains fall into the sea, that he is the firm rock that you can stand on.

0: Marsha Layton, Into the Sea. It's gonna be okay.
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2: 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I've been crying for a minute.
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1: KVNE, hey, I'm Linda. 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I'm going to get to hang out with my kids this weekend, all weekend. I'm going to be off on Monday, so I'm really excited to hang out with them in the mornings, drinking coffee on the back porch. I got to see them last week, but I couldn't spend the night, so I had an excuse not to put my bathing suit on. Now my granddaughter Emma is going to insist that I get in the pool with them. So yeah, Nana's going to wear a swimsuit. Something you'll never see.

0: Lauren Daigle. 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

Kevyani, hey, I'm Linda. The Bible says God has not given us a spirit of fear and timidity, but of power, love, and self-discipline. I encourage you to replace your fear today. 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
1: KVNE, hey, I'm Linda. Back in the day, I remember being so chatty and I couldn't sit still in class. I got in trouble a lot. So I really identify with this from Clint Pulver.
2: I have a lot of memories from when I was a child. One that's always stuck out to me, though, was when I was about 10 years old and I was in school and I struggled. And I didn't struggle with English, math, or science. I struggled holding still. And I would try to listen and focus and process ideas, but I couldn't help myself. And to be honest, I would sit there and then I would just start tapping. And the students in the class would look at me and they'd say, "Hey, stop tapping." A lot of the time, I didn't even realize I was doing it. And then eventually even the teachers got after me and they would yell at me and they'd say, "Clint, you have to stop tapping." It got so bad that I got sent to the principal's office for tapping. And he said to me, "Okay, maybe when you go back to class, just try sitting on your hands." And so I did. I went back to class, and when I felt myself starting to tap, I did this. I sat on my hands. And that worked for about 5 seconds. One time I was tapping in class, and my teacher, Mr. Jensen, he looked at me, and he yelled. And he said, "Clint, stay after class." And I thought to myself, this is it. I am done. Now, I've always been the type of person that believes that a single moment in time can change a person's life. And this was one of those moments for me. And I will never forget it. And so I was sitting there with Mr. Jensen and an empty classroom. And he walked past me and he sat next to his desk and he said, "Clint, come here. I want to talk to you." And as he looked me right in the eye, he said, "Now, I need you to know something. You're not in trouble. But I do have just one question that I have to ask you." And he asked, he said, "Have you ever thought about playing the drums?" And in that moment, Mr. Jensen, he leaned back and he opened the top drawer of his desk. And he reached in and he pulled out my very first pair of drumsticks. And he held them in his hands and he looked at me and he said, "Hey, Clint, you're not a problem. I think you're a drummer."

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I've toured, recorded, and played drums all over the world. My whole college education was paid for with drumsticks in my hand. Just because of a single moment in time when somebody believed in me and he saw something in me that I didn't even see within myself. And from that moment, I learned that there's a difference between being the best in the world and being the best for the world.

0: KVNE, hey, I'm Linda. 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
1: 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Hey, I'm Carrie. Happy Saturday. Whether you are headed to the lake, that sounds like fun. 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That's also nice. 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

0: KVNE. I'm Carrie. You know, it's easy to count the things we need to do, like the bills we need to pay or the problems we need to solve. How about we try counting what matters most?
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1: 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We measure our weight and tally our steps. Every day we stare at screens, press buttons, and count. But we don't count what really counts. Our moments together. We'll never know how many chances we'll get to gather by the ocean under a blue sky. Or make the best of a rainy day. How many chances will we have to dance? Or forgive? Or break the awkward silence with a joke? How many opportunities will there be for us to pack our bags and embark on an adventure? Sometimes we forget that the things that count the most are those that can't be counted. We might get caught up in the everyday sometimes. We might keep on counting, but we'll always turn back to what matters. The time we have to just be together.

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0: 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Here's the story behind Jamie McDonald's Ain't No Way.
2: There's a Bible full of history of the ways that God showed up for his people. 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He does the unthinkable. 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Have you forgotten about me? This song, Ain't No Way, is just all about that declaration. 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And that's what Ain't No Way is all about.

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1: 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Everybody.

KVNE, so glad to be with you on this Saturday. The Bible, Jesus said, I am the way, the truth, and the life. No one comes to the Father except through me.

Thank you, God, for that peace that only comes through you, Jeremy Camp, on your Saturday. I'm so thankful we're praising God together today. Here's Raise a Hallelujah.

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5: 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Psalm 63 talks about God's love being better than life. When I think of the goodness of Jesus and all that he has done for me, I can't help but praise God. And this song just puts it all in perspective, not just because of what he's done, but just because of who he is. The Bible instructs us to love him with all of our heart, soul, and mind. Why? Because he deserves nothing less. He is worthy of it.

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2: Our Father who is in heaven.
3: No, our Father.
2: Our Father.
3: Who is in heaven.
2: Who is in heaven.
3: Hallowed be your name.
2: Hallowed be your name.
3: Hallowed.
2: Hallowed be your name.
3: Just Hallowed.
2: Hallowed.
3: Hallowed.
2: Hallowed.
3: Hallowed.
2: Hallowed.
3: It. Be your name.
2: Be your name.
3: Your kingdom come.
2: Your kingdom come.
3: Your will be done.
2: Your will be done.
3: On earth.
2: On earth.
3: Just as it is.
2: That's as it is in heaven.
3: Just as it is.
2: Just. No. That's not how it goes.
3: Just.
2: Just how it is in heaven.
3: Just as it is.
2: Just how it is in heaven.
3: Give us this day.
2: Give us this day our daily bread.
3: And forgive us. Let me guide you. And forgive us.
2: And forgive us.
3: Our sins.
2: Our sins.
3: As we forgive those.
2: As we forgive those.
3: Who sin. Against us.
2: Against us.
3: Lead us not.
2: Lead us not.
3: Into temptation.
2: Into the station.
3: Into temptation.
2: Into temptation.
3: But deliver us.
2: But deliver us.
3: From evil.
2: From evil.
3: For yours.
2: For yours.
3: Is the kingdom.
2: Is the kingdom.
3: And the power.
2: And the power.
3: And the glory.
2: And the glory.
3: Forever.
2: Forever.
3: Amen.
2: Amen.
3: Love you, baby girl.

KBNE Psalm 150 says, let everything that has breath praise the Lord. No matter what we're facing, God is worthy of our praise. It's Lauren Daigle. Let it be a hallelujah.

0: Lauren Daigle. 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
3: Hey, this is Dave Fry from Sidewalk Prophets, and this is the story behind our song, Father Let It Be. 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See, the more I live, the more I realize that asking for help, relying on loved ones, surrendering my will to the God that made the stars and yet somehow knows my name, see, that's true strength. When we can't understand the path that we're walking, when we want to hold on so tight it makes us feel comfortable but only wastes us away, in those moments we can declare, not my will, but yours be done. Trusting God with everything is a place of surrender and sacrifice, but it's the place I long to be.
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1: KBNE, I'm Carrie. 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
1: KVNE, I'm Carrie. I don't know about you, but I love hearing the stories behind the songs.
2: Hey, this is Josiah Queen, and this is a little bit about my song, Dusty Bibles. Dusty Bibles feels like a special song to me because it's one of those that was written from a personal conviction that the Lord put on my heart. I was finding that I was spending so much time on social media scrolling for endless hours every single day and spent so little time in my word and praying. Never in my life did I think this song would reach as many people as it did, but I think there are probably some people out there that relate to my story. And I just want to encourage you, whoever's listening, to take time out of your day to silence all the noise around you and spend time with your Heavenly Father. He's always there, and He loves you, and He has a word for you today.

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1: K-V-N-E, through the thick and thin, he is there. Through the moments where we can rejoice, he brought us those moments. And the times where we just don't know what's next, he says, I will carry you. 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

0: KVN, that same love we can call on when we don't know what to do. And Lord, that's been the case for one of our listeners, Brad, going through panic and PTSD attacks, struggling with addiction. Lord, if it is your will, break him free, bring him peace.
1: I'd be lying if I said that I'm okay.

0: Mary Claire, there's a God.
1: Yes, there is. KBNE, yay, there and a good Saturday. 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

is KVNE, a God who knows and cares and does things better than we ever can. Isaiah 55 reminds us of that. 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
1: KVNE, hey there, I'm Nikki, and I am so thankful that his love is the thing that saves. In fact, it saved a seventh grade girl on the bathroom floor thinking of ending it all because of the bullying she got quite a bit. Did she tell her parents? No. Dodo me. Yeah, me. But it still stung, and I am so grateful and thankful that the Lord spoke louder than the lies of the enemy. And I'm not alone. Kim Meter has a story to tell.
2: Not so long ago, I was adventuring with someone I love very much, and what she shared with me changed my life. As she ended up going to a brand new high school, she was 15 at the time, she said, what I realized at the end of the first day is that not only did not one person speak to me, not one person even looked at me. I was dying inside, and nobody saw me, not one. And she said that after 2 months of feeling such sorrow and such pain, she realized that no human heart should suffer like this. And she said, there in the back of my fourth period math class, I made the decision that the only way to make the hurt in my heart stop was just to make my heart stop. And the bell rang, she picked up her books, walked out into a hallway full of 1,000 other kids coming and going. And as she was walking to her next class, some boys were pushing and shoving, and one boy hit her so hard that he knocked her down to her knees on the floor and just splattered her stuff everywhere. And as she was crawling around on the floor trying to gather up her things, she thought, Jesus, this is just like my life. No one stopped to help. No one even noticed. Nobody cared. She said, I realized that no one will ever know that I died because nobody ever knew that I lived. And all she wanted to do was get away so she could cry in private. She realized that in the commotion of all these kids coming and going, that there was a blonde girl on the other side of the hall who saw the whole thing, and she was looking at this devastated young woman in blue eyes locked onto brown eyes. They just held each other's gaze, and then she did something very unexpected. This blonde-haired girl looked at this devastated young woman, and she smiled. Did one person actually see me? And as she went home, she gathered all the things that she needed to carry out her plan. She went to the place that she had chosen, and she got down on her knees. And she told me, Kim, all I could see was this girl's face in my mind smiling at me. And maybe there was one person in this world who cared for me. And in that instant, she just collapsed in a rush of tears, knowing that I will wait one more day to see if there is one who cares for me. And sure enough, after that space between fourth and fifth period, the bell rang, went out into the hall with 1,000 other kids, and she looked down the hallway and saw this blonde girl coming around the corner, and again, blue eyes met brown eyes. She said, Kim, my life was saved with one smile a day. This devastated young woman realized that if I could just hold on to that space between fourth and fifth period, I would be okay, until she came to know the saving grace and the hope of Jesus Christ. He can make something as simple as a smile save the life of another person.

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